I remember you. I do. It's Tim Jeffries. Good to be back after a week-long vacation. And speaking of being back, Tin Lizzy, don't you know? Boys are back, hanging out at Dino's.

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0: 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It's Tim Jeffries. 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
2: Here's your Classic Rock 93.9 forecast, brought to you by Dansville Water Systems, your number one choice for water treatment for home and business. Lows dip down to about 68 tonight under partly cloudy skies. Sunshine mixed with clouds at times again tomorrow. Daytime highs approaching 89. Partly cloudy skies tomorrow night. Chance for storms. Lows of a lot for on 60. 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I'm meteorologist Laura Lockwood. Right now, 84.
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0: One of the most iconic and influential hard rock bands of all time. Directly from the Scorpions website, that statement. I was just looking up the Planet Hollywood Live show, which is going to be happening September 17th through October 3rd. It was postponed, but they put these things together like mini bands. They all sell out hotel packages, VIP packages. Yeah, that's kind of the way to go to see your favorite classic rock band. Go big. Head to Vegas.
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5: It's May 18th, and today in 1974, the Summer of 74 Festival takes place outside London. The Who headlines the day-long concert, and it's where Keith Moon debuts one of the largest drum kits in rock history. The set features three rows of tom-toms, six cymbals, and two timpanis, 20 drums in all. The set took up more room than unsold copies of Keith Moon's solo album. And a happy birthday to Rick Wakeman, keyboardist for Yes. Rick used to have a stagehand lay under his organ in case any part of the keyboard broke in concert. But during a Yes show in 1973, Rick sent the stagehand out to buy him Indian food. Rick stacked the cartons of food on his keyboard and ate while he played. Yes singer John Anderson noticed, danced over to Rick, stole a Papadom, and kept on singing. Papadom preach, Rick. I'll see you on Twitter at Paul Schaefer.
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Sometimes all that really matters is a good Metallica song, especially at the beginning of the work week with your pal Tim Jeffries rolling some sticks.

0: A little Spirit on the radio. You got to love it. Rush. It's Jim Jeffries. Speaking of Spirit, let's hear it. 21 valedictorians from this year's graduating class at Jericho High School. It's on Long Island in New York. 21 students. Every one of them received straight A's in every class for 4 years. Hence, 21 valedictorians. My high school only had one valedictorian. But I guess this New York school ranks students slightly different. But still, 21 students with perfect grades for 4 straight years. That's impressive. The only issue now is the graduation. Are they going to have 21 separate speeches? I hope not. That would make for a very long graduation ceremony.
1: 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The Wayland Cohocton Golden Eagles stand between the Livonia Bulldogs and a share of the Division I title. 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

0: Jimi Hendrix, song inspired by his then girlfriend, Mary. Actually, her real name is Kathleen Mary Etchingham. He also wrote to Foxy Lady and Fire about her, so she was pretty influential. And she, in turn, was a writer herself, wrote a book called Through Gypsy's Eyes about Jimmy. Standing by, we got Nirvana kicking off another long set for you next.
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2: 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Lows dip down to about 68 tonight under partly cloudy skies. Sunshine mixed with clouds at times again. Tomorrow, daytime highs approaching 89. Partly cloudy skies tomorrow night. Chance for storms, lows of a level around 60. 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I'm meteorologist Laura Lockwood. Currently, it's 84 degrees.
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0: song that always sounds good in a stadium setting. It just seems like it's, that's the kind of song it is. Having seen Roger Waters The Wall a few times at a few stadiums, it's Tim Jeffries getting ready to kick off another long set. Def Leppard's going to do it for us next.
1: 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There'll be vendors, activity, food, and fun. All are welcome to attend. And a dice run ride to benefit the Zachary Smith Scholarship Fund will take place Sunday, May 24th. The ride starts at the Dark Horse Saloon in Dansville with registration at 8:30. The ride leaves at 9:30. All are welcome to take part.
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0: Bob Seger and the Silver Bullet Band. Hey, your pal Tim Jeffries. Have you seen the movie The Rip? It's getting some unexpected publicity. Two South Florida police officers claim that Ben Affleck and Matt Damon's recent action thriller The Rip used too many real-life details and are suing. Jason Smith and Jonathan Santana, sergeants in the Miami-Dade Sheriff's Office, filed a lawsuit in Miami federal court earlier this month seeking compensatory damages, punitive damages, and attorney fees. Huh. The Rip features Affleck and Damon as South Florida cops find millions of dollars stashed in a house. And they say parts of the movie were inspired by a real 2016 case where police found over $21 million linked to suspected marijuana traffickers. So here's the dealio. Whether they win the lawsuit or not, this action by the police officers are giving Ben and Matt free publicity for their movie The Rip, which, by the way, it's a pretty good movie.
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0: classic rock. 93.9 Van Halen with Tim Jeffries. A Memorial Day Remembrance. A remembrance on Monday, May 25th. A parade at 11. Chicken barbecue includes all kinds of great food and live music with the band called Against the Wind. This is all happening for Memorial Day, Monday, May 25th at Wayland American Legion on Main Street. 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
2: Here's your Classic Rock 93.9 forecast brought to you by Dansville Water Systems, your number one choice for water treatment for home and business. Lows dip down to about 68 tonight under partly cloudy skies. Sunshine mixed with clouds at times again. Tomorrow, daytime highs approaching 89. Partly cloudy skies tomorrow night. Chance for storms, lows of a laugh around 60. 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I'm meteorologist Laura Lockwood. Right now, 82.
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0: artist, the Spoon Man, a street musician from Seattle who, of course, is featured on that Soundgarden song. He also played with Frank Zappa and Jimmy Page, appeared on David Letterman. So when it comes to Spoon Man, none better than artist the Spoon Man. You ready for some Robert Palmer? He's going to kick off another long set next.
1: 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Refugee was the second consecutive top 15 single from the Damn the Torpedoes LP in 1979 for Tom Petty and the Heartbreakers. Did you know a 1997 visit to Père Lachaise Cemetery in Paris allegedly included Tom Petty taking a photo of music journalist Brett Meisner in front of Jim Morrison's grave? Years later, people noticed a strange ghostly figure in the background of that photo. Some fans and paranormal enthusiasts claim it was the spirit of Doors frontman Jim Morrison. Some accounts say the photo was actually taken by Meisner's assistant, not Petty. And while some people consider the image authentic and unedited, skeptics say the figure could be just a trick of the light, a reflection, or even a blur. What do

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0: You know, it's one of the first examples of, you know, mixing in a fake live audience. But it makes, it fits, you know, the story of Benny and the Jets, a fictitious band, and Elton John. It's Tim Jeffries. We're going to roll another long set for you with a great one from the Stone Temple Pilots. Stand by. That's coming up next.
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2: 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Lows dip down to about 68 overnight under partly cloudy skies. Sunshine mixed with clouds at times again. Tuesday, daytime highs approaching 89. Partly cloudy skies Tuesday night. Chance for storms. Lows dip down to about 60. 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I'm meteorologist Laura Lockwood. Right now, EDU.
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0: Getting down and potty with Boston. Tim Jeffries, good to be back after a week vacation and partying with you. Thanks for being on the other side of the speakers. We'll do it again tomorrow night. Leaving you with AC/DC. Great song from those fellas next.
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0: Yeah, what a rocking tune from Alvin Lee and 10 Years After. I'd Love to Change the World with Mud. They were fantastic at Woodstock. What a performance. You can check that out online. Lots of cool videos of them rocking Woodstock. Hey, the Red Rocker is coming up. Author on Stevie Ray Vaughan and Ozzy is next.
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2: Here's your Classic Rock 93.9 forecast brought to you by Dansville Water Systems, your number one choice for water treatment for home and business. Lows dip down to about 68 overnight under partly cloudy skies. Sunshine mixed with clouds at times again. Tuesday, daytime highs approaching 89. Partly cloudy skies Tuesday night. Chance for storms. Lows dip down to about 60. 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I'm meteorologist Laura Lockwood. Currently, it's 80 degrees.
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0: Stevie Ray Vaughan on the tightrope with Mud Ozzy in that set, and No More Tears, a ton of tears for Ozzy. You know, it's amazing. He hasn't even been gone for a year. He passed away last year, July 22nd. We keep crying for Ozzy. He's so missed. R.I.P. Ozzy Osbourne. The Red Rocker is coming up. Author on Fleetwood Mac. And you too, they're waiting for you too.
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0: You know it. You got to surrender, then surrender again. Cheap Trick with Mudd, Eric Clapton in that set. Eric is on tour the other night in Spain. He was wrapping up a show and somebody threw an object at him and hit him. It was a record album. Eric is okay, but come on, people. Don't throw things at the rockers. What are you doing? Hey, the Cars are coming up. I'll throw on Twisted Sister and Led Zepp there next.
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2: 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Lows dip down to about 68 overnight under partly cloudy skies. Sunshine mixed with clouds at times again. Tuesday, daytime highs approaching 89. Partly cloudy skies Tuesday night. Chance for storms. Lows dip down to about 60. 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I'm meteorologist Laura Lockwood. Right now, 73.
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0: Hey, we're not going to take it anymore. Twisted Sister with Mud from Classic Rock 93.9. They're on their 50th anniversary tour, and filling in for Dee, who's not feeling well, is the former lead of Skid Row, Sebastian Bach. Wow. Hey, get well soon, Dee Snider. And Sebastian rocked that tour big time. 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

0: The Top in LaGrange with Mud. That is the final tune they do each and every night on their current tour, which, by the way, ends toward the end of September, going all over the place. And that's a fine ending tune. Come on. Everybody digs the tune, right? Hey, Neil Young is coming up, author on John Mellencamp. And Tom Petty is next.
1: 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It's our annual all-instrumental program. An hour of Pink Floyd without the words. Coming up on the next Floydian Slip. 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

0: Yeah, Neil Young, the miner for a heart of gold. That dude does have a heart of gold. What a guy. Way to go, Neil Young. John Mellencamp in that set, the ultimate entertainer, getting ready for his Dancing Words tour going all over the place. That's going to be quite a tour. Only doing his top shelf tunes. Way to go, John Mellencamp. Hey, the crew, they're coming up for you. I'll throw on Queen and Faith No More. They're on deck two.
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2: Here's your Classic Rock 93.9 forecast, brought to you by Dansville Water Systems, your number one choice for water treatment for home and business. Lows dip down to about 68 overnight under partly cloudy skies. Sunshine mixed with clouds at times again. Tuesday, high temperatures reach up to 89. Partly cloudy skies Tuesday night. Chance for storms. Lows level off around 60. 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I'm meteorologist Laura Lockwood. Right now, it's 68 degrees.
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0: Yow, doo-doo-doo-doo-doo-doo, Jukebox Hero, Foreigner. That's what they are, a big old jukebox with all those big tunes. Man, what a band with a ton of major, major tunes wrapping up their tour at the end of the year. Way to go, Foreigner. The Kinks, they're coming up. I'll throw on Metallica, and David Bowie is on deck, too.
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0: Right on the Kinks, and Paranoia is the big destroyer from Give the People What They Want, Metallica in that set, and Wherever I May Roam. Roam is what they do. They are roamers, roaming a tour all the time. In fact, later on in the year, they'll head to Vegas to rock a Vegas residency for October and then beyond. Way to go, Metallica. The Eagles are coming up. I'll throw on the Thunder from Down Under and Lynyrd's next.
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2: Here's your Classic Rock 93.9 forecast, brought to you by Dansville Water Systems, your number one choice for water treatment for home and business. Lows dip down to about 68 overnight under partly cloudy skies. Sunshine mixed with clouds at times again. Tuesday, high temperatures reach up to 89. Partly cloudy skies Tuesday night. Chance for storms, lows of a low around 60. 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I'm meteorologist Laura Lockwood. Right now, 68.
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0: Who the Coop and no more Mr. Nice Guy with Mud. Let's zip in that Zed in the Ocean. I love when Jimmy Page talks about that tune. It's not about the ocean, you know, the water. It's about the fans that we saw on stage. The ocean of fans. That's what that's all about. That's such a cool tune. Jimmy Page is amazing. And that band, of course, they're amazing. Neil Young is coming up. Author on the Top and REM, they're next.
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3: 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Lows dip down to about 68 overnight under partly cloudy skies. Slight chance of thunderstorms Tuesday. Highs level off around 90. Mainly cloudy skies expected. Chance for storms Tuesday night. Lows dip down to about 60 overcast. 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I'm meteorologist Laura Lockwood. Right now, it's 66 degrees.
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0: Oh, Lord, take me downtown. I'm looking for some tush. The Top with Mud from Classic Rock, 93.9 REM in that set. And the one I love, Michael Stipe, the lead of REM, has a solo album coming out. I catch him on late night TV all the time talking about that. No word on REM ever getting back together, but you never know. That could happen, too. Hey, there's a blood drive on Tuesday, June 2nd. From 1:30 till 6 p.m. at St. Paul's Lutheran Church. 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

Right on the Foos, the Foo Fighters, and My Hero with Mud. Time to giddy up. Then Lizzie's on with a cowboy song.

0: Hey you, Floyd from the Wall, with that great line, and the worms ate into his brain with mud. You know, that's a great t-shirt. I just thought of getting myself a t-shirt with those words on the front of my shirt. And the worms ate into his brain. People will be like, what's going on with that guy? And those who know will know, right? Hey, ELO, they're coming up for you. Author on Nirvana. And the Doors are next.
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0: Hey, don't bring me down, Groose, E-L-O with mud. Don't be a Groose. I tell you all the time, don't be like a negative person. Then you're a Groose in England. Don't be a Debbie Downer. Always be up and happy, right? Hey, the BOC, they're coming up. Out there on Tom Petty in Kansas. They're on deck, too.
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2: 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Cloudy skies with a few peaks of sun today with a slight chance of thunderstorms. Daytime highs approaching 90. Lows level off around 60 tonight. Chance of thunderstorms. Chance of thunderstorms tomorrow. Highs level off around 71, mainly cloudy. 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I'm meteorologist Laura Lockwood. Currently 67.
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0: Classic Rock 93.9 with Heart and Magic Man. Black Sabbath before that, Iron Man and Triumph. Lay It on the Line. Good morning, Ed, with you. Bringing you more music in the morning. Speaking of Triumph, June 3rd, they're at Darien Lake, celebrating their 50th anniversary. So many great songs, too. Besides Lay It on the Line, which we heard, Magic Power. Those were both big early MTV songs. Fight the Good Fight. Hold On. Rick Emmett, his voice and guitar, still amazing. On the way, we've got Bob Seger, U2, and Martha Hoople here on Classic Rock 93.9.
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1: At SRN News, I'm Jason Walker. Gearing up for the midterms, several states residents are going to the polls today in primaries. A New York judge, very controversial, and a lot of people are upset. He has ruled federal agents can no longer make arrests in and around three Manhattan buildings that where immigration proceedings occur. Russian President Vladimir Putin traveling to China today. He'll be meeting with Chinese leader Xi Jinping less than a week after President Trump wrapped up his own trip to Beijing. This meeting likely to be closely watched as China seeks to maintain stable relations with the United States while preserving strong ties with Russia. And negotiators have reached a deal to end a strike that brought North America's largest commuter train down. SRN News.
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5: Four Hornell residents were arrested on drug charges following a traffic stop on I-390 Thursday, May 14th. Livingston County Sheriff stopped a vehicle for a traffic violation. The driver was identified as 34-year-old Morgan Ayers of Hornell. Passengers have been identified as 57-year-old Joaquin Izarari, 30-year-old Angela Clark, and 34-year-old David O'Brien Jr., all from Hornell. A quantity of crack cocaine was located and seized from inside the vehicle during the stop. The occupants were interviewed and all placed under arrest. All were charged with various versions of possession of a controlled substance and criminally using drug paraphernalia. Ayers, Clark, and Irizarry were transported to the Livingston County Jail for processing and pre-arraignment detention. All three were arraigned. Ayers and Clark were released. Irizarry was remanded to the custody of the sheriff with no bail due to two prior felony convictions. O'Brien was issued an appearance ticket and released. Schuyler County Sheriff's report on the arrest of a Beaver Dams resident on an outstanding arrest warrant. 32-year-old Ashley Decker Cornish was taken into custody on a warrant charging her with violation of probation. The warrant was issued from the Schuyler County Court. Decker Cornish was remanded to the Schuyler County Jail. The Vincent House is holding a yard sale Thursday, Friday, and Saturday from 9 to 4 each day at 310 2nd Avenue in Wayland. The sale will include books, tools, small furniture, baby items, kitchen items, decorations, and household items. If you have any questions, you can call 585-728-2427. Tonight's Mega Millions jackpot will increase to an estimated $277 million as no players matched all six numbers in Friday night's drawing.
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7: With the Wall Street Business Report, I'm Bill Alexander. The Federal Aviation Administration said it was sharply reducing its target.

0: With the Wall Street Business Report, I'm Bill Alexander. The Federal Aviation Administration said it was sharply reducing its target for air traffic control staffing. Its new target is 12,563 certified controllers, down from 14,633. Toyota Motor has sought approval to build a new vehicle assembly line in its existing manufacturing complex in Texas. Construction of the proposed project in San Antonio is expected to begin by the end of 2026. Starbucks is laying off 300 U.S. corporate employees in its third round of job cuts under CEO Brian Nickel. The company is also shuttering some regional support offices.
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2: 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Cloudy skies with a few peaks of sun today, with a slight chance of thunderstorms. Daytime highs approaching 90. Lows level off around 60 tonight. Chance of thunderstorms. Chance of thunderstorms tomorrow. Highs level off around 71, mainly cloudy. 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I'm meteorologist Laura Lockwood. Right now, 66.
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0: Classic Rock 93.9, the Steve Miller Band with the Joker and the Offspring come out and play as we head into Memorial Day weekend, as we will this weekend. It always seems to me that that's the beginning of chicken barbecue season, although it's been well underway. But there's one going on this Sunday, noon to 3 at the Dansville American Legion on Elizabeth Street. $13 tickets are available for pre-sale over at the Legion, and they'll have drive-through service available, too.
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0: tonight. Van Halen, Feel Your Love Tonight. Billy Squire, Loneliest the Night Before That, and Toto, Hold the Line. This weather feels like July, and actually yesterday they have an annual observance on May 18th. Somewhere I read that's the latest we can expect snow on average. I guess it'd have to be a real freak thing. So May 18th every year is when I take the snow shovels from the back porch and put them in the basement until, what, September 15th or something like that. Leonard Skinner, Motley Crue, and Rat coming up here on Classic Rock 93.9.
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1: With SRN News, I'm Rich Thomason in Washington. At the request of some Middle East allies, President Trump is pausing his plans for another attack on Iran. Kentucky, among states holding primaries today, GOP Congressman Thomas Massey being challenged by retired Navy Special Forces vet Ed Galrine, endorsed by President Trump. A tentative contract agreement ends New York's Long Island Railroad strike. Service on the LIRR to resume early this afternoon. Investigators plan to execute search warrants today as they investigate yesterday's deadly shooting at the largest mosque in San Diego. Attorneys for the man accused of killing Charlie Kirk will be making their case today to close portions of a July hearing and to seal some of the evidence. The Dow futures are down 68 points, while the Nasdaq futures are off just about 200 points. More details at srnnews.com.
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3: From the Genesee Now newsroom, I'm Ken Haight.
4: Three people suffered injuries, including two who were taken to the hospital, after a vehicle struck a deer Sunday evening in the town of Milo. First responders were called around 7:15 p.m. to State Route 54 to a one-car crash with injuries. 28-year-old Timothy Laws of North Chilly was traveling north when a deer entered the roadway from the west side and was struck by the vehicle. Laws and a passenger, William Gonzalez of North Chilly, were transported to Soldiers and Sailors Memorial Hospital in Penyan for treatment of neck pain. A second passenger, Allison Laws of Geneva, was evaluated at the scene for minor injuries. One person was hospitalized and another incarcerated following a weekend stabbing incident in the city of Hornell. The attack took place just before 1 a.m. Sunday, May 17th, outside Biggie's Bar and Grill on River Street. Hornell police were able to locate surveillance camera footage and within minutes took a suspect into custody. That person, identified by police as Jermaine Hawkins of Dennis Avenue in Hornell, was charged with first-degree assault and fourth-degree criminal possession of a weapon. Hawkins was arraigned in Stemmen County Court and committed to the Stemmen County Jail. The stabbing victim, whose name has not been released, was transported to an area hospital for treatment. Their condition also has not been released. A Dice Run ride is being held Sunday, May 24th, to benefit the Zachary D. Smith Scholarship Fund. Ride throughout the scenic rolling back hill and winding roads while stopping at several local American Legions along the way. The ride starts at the Dark Horse Saloon. Registration begins at 8:30 a.m. The ride leaves at 9:30. The cost is $25 per participant. There also will be basket raffles and 50-50.
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6: Here's a look at the High School Sports Report brought to you by Dansville Chevrolet at 139 Franklin Street. I'm Frank Williams reporting for WDNY and WDXT Sports. So with the Section 5 seating meetings taking place for both softball and baseball today, baseball action kind of takes center stage after yesterday. In a game you heard on 105.7 WDNY, Livonia took a step closer to earning a tie for the Livingston County Division I title by defeating Wayland Cohocton by a final score of 10-4. Caden O'Connor recorded the pitching victory with six innings of work, yielding two earned runs on just three hits. He struck out 13 and walked two. Oliver Taylor appeared in relief for the Bulldogs. O'Connor helped himself by going 1-for-2 and scoring three runs. Jake Benitez and Grant Francis each had a pair of hits for Livonia, as Seth Eady, Caden O'Connor, Aaron Keim, Oliver Taylor, and Carter Richardson all added hits in the win. Wayland Cohocton saw Peyton Michaud, Cam Lance, and Ricky Van Curren each spend time on the hill. Offensively for the Maroon and Gold, they garnished only five hits. Ethan Loop had a pair of hits, both extra base hits with a double and a homer and two RBIs. Alex Fedorchuk had a triple and a single, scoring twice and stealing a base. And Ethan Mellenbacher had the other hit for Wayland Cohocton. Meanwhile, elsewhere, Haviland defeated Wellsville by a final score of 13-3. Gage Thomas throws a complete game one-hitter, strikes out 11 and walks five, had a triple and an RBI in the game. Dayton Orlowski had three hits and two RBIs for Bath. Dylan Wenban, Mason Davis, and Dante Neely each had two hits apiece in Haviland's victory yesterday. Well, today, although it doesn't count in the sectional point standings for today's seedings, however, a piece of the Livingston County Division I title is on the line for the Livonia Bulldogs. The Wayland Cohocton Golden Eagles stand between Livonia and a piece of that title at the Doghouse. We will have live coverage of that game on 105.7 WDNY this afternoon, starting at 4 p.m. Hope you will join us then. It should be a dandy. 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I'm Frank Williams reporting for WDNY and WDXT Sports.
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9: 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A mix of clouds and sun today with a slight chance of thunderstorms. Daytime highs approaching 90. Cloudy skies tonight, chance for storms, lows dip down to about 60. More clouds than sun tomorrow, chance for storms, 71. This update has been brought to you by Dansville Water Systems, serving the area with professionalism, honesty, and integrity. I'm meteorologist Laura Lockwood. Currently 68.
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0: Def Leppard with Foolin', Queen, and David Bowie before that, Under Pressure on Classic Rock 93.9. 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

0: 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Well, a disappointing result last night as the Sabres lost 3-2 in overtime to Montreal. Kind of a rough first period, down 2-0, but then they clawed their way back and really dominated the pace of the game. Nothing to hang their heads about. First playoff series in 14 years, and they made it back, and it looks like the beginning of good things for Buffalo. At least I hope so. Ed here with you, and coming up, we've got AC/DC, Stone Temple Pilots, and The Doors.
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1: With SRN News, I'm Rich Thomason in Washington. Looks like the Iranian regime is safe for the moment, President Trump pausing a plan to resume attacks on Iran. The president's giving Tehran a bit more time to agree to a deal that he can accept. That would include the Iranians agreeing to give up their pursuit of nuclear weapons. Deadly mass shooting at a large Southern California mosque, the Islamic Center of San Diego, is being treated as a hate crime. Service on New York's Long Island Railroad, slated to resume later today, a tentative contract, ends a three-day strike that closed the LIRR. Voters in a half-dozen states going to the polls today on primary day. In Kentucky, incumbent Republican Congressman and Trump foe Thomas Massie is being challenged by Trump-endorsed candidate Ed Gallrein. On Wall Street, the Dow futures down 95 points. More details at srnnews.com.
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6: Four Hornell residents were arrested on drug charges following a traffic stop on I-390 Thursday, May 14th. Livingston County Sheriff stopped a vehicle for a traffic violation. The driver was identified as 34-year-old Morgan Ayers of Hornell. Passengers have been identified as 57-year-old Joaquin Izzareri, 30-year-old Angela Clark, and 34-year-old David O'Brien Jr., all from Hornell. A quantity of crack cocaine was located and seized from inside the vehicle during the stop. The occupants were interviewed and all placed under arrest. All were charged with various versions of possession of a controlled substance and criminally using drug paraphernalia. Ayers, Clark, and Irizarry were transported to the Livingston County Jail for processing and pre-arraignment detention. All three were arraigned. Ayers and Clark were released. Irizarry was remanded to the custody of the sheriff with no bail due to two prior felony convictions. O'Brien was issued an appearance ticket and released. Schuyler County Sheriff's report on the arrest of a Beaver Dams resident on an outstanding arrest warrant. 32-year-old Ashley Decker Cornish was taken into custody on a warrant charging her with violation of probation. The warrant was issued from the Schuyler County Court. Decker Cornish was remanded to the Schuyler County Jail. The Vincent House is holding a yard sale Thursday, Friday, and Saturday from 9 to 4 each day at 310 2nd Avenue in Wayland. The sale will include books, tools, small furniture, baby items, kitchen items, decorations, and household items. 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Tonight's Mega Millions jackpot will increase to an estimated $277 million as no players matched all six numbers in Friday night's drawing.
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8: 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Sunshine mixed with clouds at times today with a slight chance for storms. Daytime highs approaching 90. Chance for storms tonight, lows dip down to about 60, overcast skies. Chance of thunderstorms tomorrow, high of 71, more clouds than sun. 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I'm meteorologist Laura Lockwood, currently 72.
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0: Eagles already gone, and Patience before that, Guns N' Roses. The Tuesday edition of the 9 o'clock Rock Block begins at the top of the hour with Nazareth.
1: Is what's happening in the five county area. There'll be bingo at the Canisius Golf Club and Turtle Stone Bar and Grill on Wednesday, May 20th at One Pine Alley. 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All are welcome. The Vincent House Yard Sale will take place Thursday, Friday, and Saturday, May 21st, 22nd, and 23rd from 9 to 4 each day at 310 2nd Avenue in Wayland. For more details, call 585-728-2427. A multi-family indoor sale supporting Chances and Changes will be held at the Livonia United Methodist Church at 21 Summer Street, Saturday, May 23rd from 9 to 3. There'll be vendors, food, fun, and all are welcome. A dice run ride will take place Sunday, May 24th to benefit Marine Corporal Zachary Smith Scholarship Fund. A ride through the scenic rolling back hills will begin at the Dark Horse Saloon in Dansville with registration starting at 8:30. The ride leads at 9:30. All are welcome.
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1: Donny Iris still touring in his 80s with Ali wrapping that up. It's the only song we seem to remember, but I think that was probably a pretty good album. My memory of that is a little sketchy, but I remember that. Bon Jovi wanted Dead or Alive, Rush in there with Fly By Night, Metallica, Enter Sandman, and Nazareth in a mellow way starting us out here on Classic Rock 93.9.
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0: 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Bush with Come Down, and Eric Clapton covering Bob Marley's I Shot the Sheriff.
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2: 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Sunshine mixed with clouds at times today, with a slight chance for storms. Daytime highs approaching 90. Chance for storms tonight, lows dip down to about 60. Overcast skies. Chance of thunderstorms tomorrow, high of 71, more clouds than sun. 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I'm meteorologist Laura Lockwood. Right now, it's 75 degrees.
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0: Van Halen with Panama and the Steve Miller Band before that. Before I run off, Pete Townsend turns 81 today, and it would have been Dusty Hill's birthday, born on this date in 1949. He of ZZ Top. I'm Ed. I'll see you back here tomorrow. We got Paul Schaefer here now to bring us a little rock and roll trivia.
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0: There's the cars. Shaking things up. Shaking that stirred. Will you be the new James Bond? Maybe. Somebody's gonna be.
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0: Yeah, Mick Jagger's got startup and never stopped. He's still dancing. From the Stones to Tom Petty. 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
2: 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Sunshine mixed with clouds at times today with a slight chance for storms. Daytime highs approaching 90. Chance for storms tonight, lows dip down to about 60. Overcast skies. Chance of thunderstorms tomorrow, high of 71, more clouds than sun. 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I'm meteorologist Laura Lockwood. Right now, 81.
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0: Great jam from Foreigner on Classic Rock 93.9. Got a curious one in your household? How about learning about ecosystems and all that stuff? It's pollinators, the display right now at the Smithsonian Institution. It's a traveling exhibition in the Shepherd Foyer of the Dansville Public Library. Sounds good to me.
1: 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Time, one of the most incredible tracks from Pink Floyd's epic The Dark Side of the Moon album. The stunning clock-driven intro on Time, that wasn't originally made for the album. Engineer Alan Parsons recorded those songs in an antique shop for a quadraphonic test, and then he played them for the band. They realized they perfectly matched the song's theme. Another serendipitous fact around The Dark Side of the Moon, Time is one of the few tracks on the album credited to all four band members, Waters, Gilmore, Wright, and Mason, even though the lyrics were written entirely by Roger Waters. The song carries existential themes, serving as a warning not to let life pass by while waiting for a starting gun, urging us to be active participants in our own lives. Well, that's today's Crash Course. 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
6: 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The Wayland Cohocton Golden Eagles stand between the Livonia Bulldogs and a share of the Division I title. 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

0: Boy, between the news and social media, it's hard not to be paranoid these days. Sometimes I just like to tune out. Although, don't tune out because you'll miss Guns N' Roses coming soon.
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2: 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Sunshine mixed with clouds at times today with a slight chance for storms. Daytime highs approaching 90. Chance for storms tonight, lows dip down to about 60, overcast skies. Chance of thunderstorms tomorrow, high of 71, more clouds than sun. 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I'm meteorologist Laura Lockwood. Right now, 81.
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0: Such a great song, The Life of a Rock Star. Bob Seger did it first, then Metallica's interpretation right there of Turn the Page. Fleetwood Mac and more, Big Set, queued up.
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1: Researchers at Cornell University are using high-tech methods to measure methane emissions from dairy cows. That's according to Dr. Tom Overton. He's chair of the Department of Animal Sciences at Cornell University. He describes how they're accomplishing this.
3: So we have four, we call them chambers, that we can actually put large enough to put, think of these as like plexiglass and steel boxes, big, that they're climate controlled. We can put animals as large as a dairy cow in there and really measure methane, other greenhouse gases, 24/7.
1: Overton said it is important that the agriculture industry be a part of the solution to greenhouse gas issues.
3: Dairy is a small percentage of the total, and we think if we can do our part there, then ag can be part of the solution.
1: Dr. Tom Overton, chair of the Department of Animal Sciences at Cornell University. And our thanks to John Clark with FeedWorks USA for his assistance with this report.
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1: 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Our pearl of wisdom today came in by letter mail nearly 20 years ago by listener Timmy. Timmy says, having a place to go is called home. Having people to love you is called family. Having both is a blessing. Thanks, Timmy, for that pearl of wisdom. You're on the farm and I'm Ish.
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1: With SRN News, I'm Rich Thomason in Washington. It looks like the Iranian regime is safe, at least for the time being.
2: President Donald Trump says he's holding off on a planned attack of Iran. Trump made this announcement on his Truth Social platform. He said he made the decision after talking to the leaders of Saudi Arabia, the United Arab Emirates, and Qatar.
1: Correspondent Jonathan Gambrell, the president giving Tehran a little more time to agree to an acceptable deal. And that would include the Iranians agreeing to give up their pursuit of nuclear weapons. Wildfires burning once again in Southern California, and once again chasing people from their homes. Stocks are in the red this morning on Wall Street so far. The Dow is down 0.5%, off 256 points. The Nasdaq trading 353 points lower. This is SRN News.
3: From the Genesee Now newsroom, I'm Ken Haight.
4: A Penyan woman was airlifted to a Rochester hospital following a two-vehicle crash Monday afternoon in the town of Barrington. Yates County deputies responded around 3 p.m. to State Route 14A north of Welker Road for a reported personal injury crash. 68-year-old Georgia Ryan was attempting to exit the driveway of Community Feed when her vehicle was struck by a southbound vehicle driven by 68-year-old Douglas Ingram from Dundee. Ryan was flown to Strong Memorial Hospital for treatment of injuries described as undetermined. Ingram was evaluated at the scene by emergency medical personnel. Four Hornell residents were arrested on drug charges following a traffic stop on I-390 Thursday, May 14th. Livingston County Sheriff stopped a vehicle for a traffic violation. The driver was identified as 34-year-old Morgan Ayers of Hornell. Passengers have been identified as 57-year-old Joaquin Izzareri, 30-year-old Angela Clark, and 34-year-old David O'Brien Jr., all from Hornell. A quantity of crack cocaine was located and seized from inside the vehicle during the stop. The occupants were interviewed and all placed under arrest. All were charged with various versions of possession of a controlled substance and criminally using drug paraphernalia. Ayers, Clark, and Irizarry were transported to the Livingston County Jail for processing and pre-arraignment detention. All three were arraigned. Ayers and Clark were released. Irizarry was remanded to the custody of the sheriff with no bail due to two prior felony convictions. O'Brien was issued an appearance ticket and released. A chicken barbecue is being held Sunday, May 24th from noon until 3 at the Dansville American Legion at 34 Elizabeth Street. Meals are $13. 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
6: Here's your Classic Rock 93.9 forecast brought to you by Dansville Water Systems, your number one choice for water treatment for home and business. Partly cloudy this afternoon with a slight chance for storms. High temperatures reach up to 90. Cloudy skies tonight. Chance for storms. Lows dip down to about 60. Chance for storms. Tomorrow 71. Cloudy skies with a few peaks of sun. 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I'm meteorologist Laura Lockwood. Right now, 79.
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0: Oh, I'm going to take my son to this. He's 21 now, but I think he'd dig it. 40 years later, the Transformers movie is returning to theaters in 4K. Ooh.
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0: Val Kilmer as Jim Morrison was one of the best things ever. See the movie The Doors if you can, if you haven't. I'd like to rewatch it, honestly. The Black Crowes coming up.
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2: 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Partly cloudy this afternoon with a slight chance for storms. High temperatures reach up to 90. Cloudy skies tonight. Chance for storms. Lows dip down to about 60. Chance for storms. Tomorrow 71. Cloudy skies with a few peaks of sun. 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I'm meteorologist Laura Lockwood. Currently, it's 81 degrees.
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4: Here's a look at the High School Sports Report brought to you by Dansville Chevrolet at 139 Franklin Street. I'm Frank Williams reporting for WDNY and WDXT Sports. So with the Section 5 seating meetings taking place for both softball and baseball today, baseball action kind of takes center stage after yesterday. In a game you heard on 105.7 WDNY, Livonia took a step closer to earning a tie for the Livingston County Division I title by defeating Wayland-Cohocton by a final score of 10-4. Caden O'Connor recorded the pitching victory with six innings of work, yielding two earned runs on just three hits. He struck out 13 and walked two. Oliver Taylor appeared in relief for the Bulldogs. O'Connor helped himself by going 1-for-2 and scoring three runs. Jake Benitez and Grant Francis each had a pair of hits for Livonia, as Seth Eady, Caden O'Connor, Aaron Keim, Oliver Taylor, and Carter Richardson all added hits in the win. Wayland-Cohocton saw Peyton Michaud, Cam Lance, and Ricky Van Curren each spend time on the hill. Offensively for the Maroon and Gold, they garnished only five hits. Ethan Loop had a pair of hits, both extra base hits with a double and a homer and two RBIs. Alex Fedorchuk had a triple and a single, scoring twice and stealing a base. And Ethan Mellenbacker had the other hit for Wayland-Cohocton. Meanwhile, elsewhere, Haviland defeated Wellsville by a final score of 13-3. Gage Thomas throws a complete game one-hitter, strikes out 11 and walks five, had a triple and an RBI in the game. Dayton Orlowski had three hits and two RBIs for Bath. Dylan Wenban, Mason Davis, and Dante Neely each had two hits apiece in Haviland's victory yesterday. Well, today, although it doesn't count in the sectional point standings for today's seedings, however, a piece of the Livingston County Division I title is on the line for the Livonia Bulldogs. The Wayland-Cohocton Golden Eagles stand between Livonia and a piece of that title at the Doghouse. We will have live coverage of that game on 105.7 WDNY this afternoon, starting at 4 p.m. Hope you will join us then. It should be a dandy. 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I'm Frank Williams reporting for WDNY and WDXT Sports.
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0: 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I was reading about more Meta layoffs this week. That's, you know, I don't like when anyone loses their job, but if you've ever tried to reach out to Facebook to get help, I haven't been able to log into my account since October. It's going to get harder.
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2: 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A dice run ride will take place Sunday, May 24th to benefit Marine Corporal Zachary Smith's Scholarship Fund. A ride through the scenic rolling back hills will begin at the Dark Horse Saloon in Dansville with registration starting at 8:30. 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All are welcome.
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0: 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Let's crank up some tunes. Whitesnake, Foreigner, even Neil Young on the way.
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0: Hey, it's Kara. You know, normally I complain. I know it's hard to believe me complaining when they just revamp old ideas for movies and TV shows. But I'm all about this because I always thought it should have been a TV show back in the day. Remember the movie Young Frankenstein? One of the best. Terry Garr, Mel Brooks. It's such a genius, that movie. And Zach Galifianakis. Zach Galifianakis, is that how you say it? It's his show now. A very young Frankenstein pilot just got the go from FX, so I'll be a fan of that.
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3: 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Partly cloudy this afternoon with a slight chance for storms. High temperatures reach up to 90. Cloudy skies tonight. Chance for storms. Lows dip down to about 60. Chance for storms. Tomorrow 71. Cloudy skies with a few peaks of sun. 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I'm meteorologist Laura Lockwood. Currently, it's 84 degrees.
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0: Don Felder has played on just about every Eagles record, he says, and he's got a ton of guitars. I'd love to see his guitar collection. I once got to see the Van Halen guitar collection on the side of the stage. That was during the Gary Cherone days, which was very short-lived of Van Halen. But hey, it's the one time I got to meet Eddie Van Halen, so it was pretty cool. But his guitar hut on the side of the stage. I'm going to have to play some Van Halen coming up now that I'm talking about Eddie. I'm definitely going to play the Police and Soundgarden, some Zeppelin coming up too.
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0: Ah, one of the funkiest bass lines. Boy, the combo of Bonzo and John Paul Jones. 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
3: 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Partly cloudy this afternoon with a slight chance for storms. High temperatures reach up to 90. Cloudy skies tonight. Chance for storms, lows dip down to about 60. Chance for storms, tomorrow 71. Cloudy skies with a few peaks of sun. 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I'm meteorologist Laura Lockwood, currently 86.
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2: 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All are welcome. The Vincent House Yard Sale will take place Thursday, Friday, and Saturday, May 21st, 22nd, and 23rd from 9 to 4 each day at 310 2nd Avenue in Wayland. For more details, call 585-728-2427. 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There'll be vendors, food, fun, and all are welcome. A dice run ride will take place Sunday, May 24th to benefit Marine Corporal Zachary Smith's Scholarship Fund. A ride through the scenic rolling back hills will begin at the Dark Horse Saloon in Dansville with registration starting at 8:30. 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All are welcome.
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0: That is off their 1977 album, Even in the Quietest Moments. But something big happened to Supertramp on this day back in 79. And we'll talk about that coming up here in about 15 minutes when we do the Rock and Roll Almanac. But first, I got great classic rock on the way from the Stones and Skid Row.
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0: REO Speedwagon on your Tuesday as we take a quick look at rock and roll history. That's right, it's time for your rock and roll almanac. It happened on this day in 76. Keith Richards crashed his car in England after he fell asleep at the wheel. Yeah, I don't believe him. 78, Dire Straits put out their first major label single, Sultans of Swing. And in 79, Supertramp had the number one album with Breakfast in America, the only group, the only record by the group to top the charts with hits like The Logical Song, Goodbye Stranger, and Take the Long Way Home. And Peter Gabriel released his best-selling album ever, So, on this day in 86. And in 2000, the Allman Brothers Band announced that founding guitarist Dickie Betts wouldn't be a part of their upcoming tour due to creative differences. He would never return to the group. Big-time birthdays today, folks. Lots of people celebrating. Joey Ramone was born on this day in 51. Pete Townsend is 81. Phil Rudd from AC/DC, 72. And Dusty Hill from ZZ Top, born on this day in 1949. If it's your birthday, oof, royalty right there, folks. And happy birthday to you. We'll get back to the rock here in just a few moments. On the way, some classic Van Halen.
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2: 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Partly cloudy skies this afternoon, with a slight chance for storms. High temperatures reach up to 90. Cloudy skies expected tonight. Chance for storms, lows of a low around 60. High of 71 tomorrow. Chance of thunderstorms. 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I'm meteorologist Laura Lockwood. Right now, it's 86 degrees.
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0: nothing but great reviews about that Triumph reunion tour. Man, I can't wait to see him. My other favorite Canadian trio right there and Fight the Good Fight. It's the Greg Stone Show. Got the Daily Haircut on the way. Going to hear a cool track from a band that doesn't really fit the hair band genre, but from the same era. So we'll throw him in there as well, and we'll play you some Zeppelin. How's that sound? That's all coming up here on the Greg Stone Show.
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2: 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The Wayland Cohocton Golden Eagles stand between the Livonia Bulldogs and a share of the Division I title. 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

0: There's the Cult on the Daily Haircut with Sweet Soul Sister off of 1989 Sonic Temple. I love that band. They're so good. That's the Cult. And you got a suggestion for the haircut? Love to hear from you. Just drop it on my Stony Boy Radio Facebook page. We'll come back with Zeppelin and the Chili Peppers.
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2: 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Sunshine mixed with clouds at times this afternoon, with daytime highs approaching 87. Chance of thunderstorms tonight, lows dip down to about 59, overcast skies. High temperatures reach up to 70 tomorrow, chance of rain showers. 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I'm meteorologist Laura Lockwood. Right now, 84.
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0: There's the Chili Peppers on the Greg Stone Show as we bust out the word of the day. Thanks to our good friend Merriam-Webster, we're getting smarter. Here's today's word.
1: Demeanor.
0: It's a noun.
1: Demeanor.
0: Yeah, most of us know what it means. Those that don't stick around.
1: Demeanor.
0: Those that can't wait, you're going to ruin it. We'll come back with your definition and some of the greatest classic rock ever made. The Mighty Metallica, some Ronnie James Dio. It's all happening here on the Greg Stone Show.
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0: Fleetwood Mac on you Tuesday as we get ready to drop some funny from Nate Bargatze. But first, we'll hear from Elton John and some U2.
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0: There's some Bob Seger on the program. You're listening to the Greg Stone Show, and I thank you for that. Time to drop that funny Nate Bargatze. You know, it's almost summertime. Just about lake season some places. Here's Nate talking about boating with his sister's boat.
1: So my sister Abigail, she bought a boat. She always wants us to go on the lake with her. And I have been. I don't like lakes. Like, I want like a pontoon, a boat that doesn't move. I mean, her boat, it just it's 5 hours. You just sit in the back of it. Bee, bee, bee, bee. No one can talk. It's just chaos. I mean, stuff is flying everywhere. I'm sore for a month. Just like, is that from the boat? There's no rules on the lake. It's just the Wild West. Everybody drives as fast as they want. There's only sudden turns made out there. Everybody driving a boat is either drunk or 11. No one's a normal person.
0: The truth is funny. That is Nate Bargatze. Our shot of funny this afternoon. We'll come back to the rock here in just a few.
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3: 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Sunshine mixed with clouds at times this afternoon, with daytime highs approaching 87. Chance of thunderstorms tonight, lows dip down to about 59, overcast skies. High temperatures reach up to 70 tomorrow, chance of rain showers. 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I'm meteorologist Laura Lockwood, currently 88.
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0: Coming up next hour on the Greg Stone Show, we'll play the game Stone Cold Fact or a bunch of Stony Baloney. And if you could freeze time, would you steal stuff? Yeah, we'll find out what sort of individual you are coming up on the program today.
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2: 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There'll be vendors, food, fun, and all are welcome. A dice run ride will take place Sunday, May 24th to benefit Marine Corporal Zachary Smith's Scholarship Fund. A ride through the scenic rolling back hills will begin at the Dark Horse Saloon in Dansville with registration starting at 8:30. The ride leads at 9:30. All are welcome.
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5: 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Now is the perfect time to add it. 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So I added this to my list this year and got it done. 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

0: A little Deep Purple helping us out. It's Greg Stone as we play the game Stone Cold Fact or a Bunch of Stony Baloney that a third of motels here in the U.S. are owned by someone with the last name Patel. One third of all motels here in the U.S. owned by someone with the last name Patel. Stone Cold Factor, is that a bunch of stony baloney? I got your answer coming up, plus music from ZZ Top and Ram Jam.
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0: bunch of white boys singing a Lead Belly song and Black Betty from Ram Jam on the Greg Stone Show as we wrap up Stone Cold Fact or a bunch of Stony Baloney, that a third of the motels here in the U.S. are owned by someone with the last name Patel. That is a Stone Cold Fact, man. Isn't that crazy? The trend began in the 40s and 50s when early Indian immigrants began buying up budget residential hotels and motels in the San Francisco area. You know, running a motel is hard work, and you don't have to have a whole lot of language skills. Just somebody at the front desk needs to speak English. These properties served as a highly accessible path to the American dream. And most of the folks that own hotels and motels here in this country have the last name Patel. How about that? Now you know something. It's Greg Stone.
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2: 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Chance of thunderstorms tonight, otherwise cloudy skies expected. Lows dip down to about 59. Overcast skies again tomorrow, chance for showers. Highs level off around 70. 42 tomorrow night, partly cloudy skies. 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I'm meteorologist Laura Lockwood. Right now, 87.
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0: 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We'll be celebrating our one-year anniversary on June 5th with a barbecue truck, axe throwing, and chair massages from 4 to 7, so be sure to stop in and say hello. 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

0: Well, the NHL's Eastern Conference Championship round has been finalized. Last night, the Canadiens beat the Buffalo Sabres in overtime. That was a Game 7 overtime win. I mean, you can't get more storybook than that. They'll be taking on the Carolina Panthers, who haven't played a hockey game in 11 days. They have yet to lose in the playoffs. The Avalanche will take on Las Vegas this week. That, as a matter of fact, is tomorrow for Game 1 of the Western Conference Finals. That will be in Denver, and y'all know how I feel about the Avalanche, right? We'll come back to The Rock here in just a few moments. The Crew and the forecast next.
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2: 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Chance of thunderstorms tonight, otherwise cloudy skies expected. Lows dip down to about 59. Overcast skies again tomorrow, chance for showers. Highs level off around 70. 42 tomorrow night, partly cloudy skies. 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I'm meteorologist Laura Lockwood. Currently 86.
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